Well, okay. Next day I called you back, and you called me a stupid twat. And then you were crying on the

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I knew she was gonna meet her connection. At her feet was a footless.

0: მოპოვე შენი სანდო თანამგზავრი და უსმინე რადიო პალიტრას ზღვის პირეთში. იგივე ტალღაზე. FM 103.
1: Because it's here today, it can be gone tomorrow. And I guess that's why I cherish you so much, because you haven't changed. Baby, you're still the same. You're just as sweet, you're just as beautiful as ever. You know, I'm a little old-fashioned, I guess you could call me a little traditional, because I love things to stay like they are between you and me. And that's one thing that you'll never in your life ever have to worry about me, if I'll ever change towards you, because baby, I love you. Girl, I love you just the way you are.

Nothing but blue skies do I see. Blue birds singing song. Nothing but blue skies.